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1: 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Wow is all I'm going to say. In Vegas this weekend for the iHeartRadio Music Festival. It's presented by Capital One. Kenny Chesney helped open up night one. Night two is underway today. You can check it out streaming on Hulu. It's Hudson Westbrook and Painted You Pretty.

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1: 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Here's Hardy, Eric Church, Morgan Wallen, Tim McGraw, all in a big old song called MacArthur. My name.

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Luke Bryan, our special guest tonight on iHeart Country House Party. More with him in a couple of minutes, but let us hit you with a brand new song. This is Brantley Gilbert. This song is called Good Damn. You are.

0: 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Just let us know what you're doing, what you got going on. Here's Donna.
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Celebrating some CMA nomination love himself. Zach Top is on iHeart Country House Party. 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

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Number one for New Country. What's up? It's Wayne D, and I was in Minneapolis last weekend. Cole Swindell did a free show before the Minnesota Vikings beat up on the Green Bay Packers. Dude is crazy talented live, man. We love Cole. He's on. Part of your Saturday night.

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Tonight, night two of the iHeartRadio Music Festival in Vegas, presented by our friends at Capital One. You can watch it if you got Hulu. Follow along on Instagram as well, at iHeartCountry. We'll keep you updated there. Here's Hardy, Eric Church, Morgan Wallen, and Tim McGraw. My name.

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Real people like you to sing along with it. Yep, that pretty much sums up our playlist.

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1: What's up? It's Wayne D and Luke Bryan, our special guest tonight. Luke is hanging as we try and bring you one of the biggest names in Nashville every Saturday night. Luke celebrating the new album, new music. More with him just after 11 o'clock.

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1: You know, I was going to announce who our special guest is next Saturday night. I'm going to do it in just a couple of minutes, but I'll give you a hint to sit with. This guy, Graylin James, just announced to be the opening act on the tour he just announced. That's our guest next week. I'll give you the answer in a few. It's called Water at a Wedding.
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1: And it's Wayne, D, and Tay running out the door. Love and appreciate y'all. Hopefully you had a great Saturday night with us. Here's Gavin Adcock. It's called Wannabe.

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Early Sunday. Welcome to it. How about we get the day going with some good news? I just happen to have some I'll share with you in two songs.

Number one for New Country, 107.9 YYD. The After Midnight Instagram looks much different than it did just a few weeks ago, but it's more than just the look. We take you deeper into topics about your favorite stars there if you haven't followed us yet. 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

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Police up in Canada chased down a drunk guy, but when they came back, their squad car was gone. Yeah, and someone stole their ride. Earl Dibbles Jr. is going to share this dumb criminal story with us next.

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6: Hey, thanks for starting your Sunday here with me on After Midnight, y'all. I'm Granger Smith, your host. I've got some things that went down on this day in history I want to talk about coming up, plus some Nashville news with Ann Hudson. Those are recent stories from your favorite stars out there in Nashville. Hang tight for all of this early on a Sunday, late on a Saturday. We are After Midnight.

1079 YYD, number one for New Country. Do you remember who won the Battle of the Sexes tennis match, or even who played in it? Let's talk about that, plus some other things that went down on this day in history coming up in two songs.

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1: 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Thanks so much for being a part of the

Number one for New Country, 107.9 YYD. Hey, thank you for starting your Sunday here with me on After Midnight. What woke you up so early this morning? 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

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In two songs, we're going to talk about this, and I want to get your phone call. What is something that eases your mind? 866-607-8383.

107.9 YYD, number one for new country. It may still be Saturday night where you are. I thank you for being here. Where are you listening right now? My number is 866-607-8383.

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I get it. You know, we've all made mistakes after a few drinks, but one dentist in Japan took bad decisions to a whole new level, and now he's got a story and a charge to remember. Earl Dibbles Jr. coming in with this dumb criminal story for us next.

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6: 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I've got some good news I want to read for y'all, besides the fact that it's Sunday. Plus some Nashville news with Ann Hudson, stories about your favorite stars out there in Nashville. Hang tight for all of this coming up. We are After Midnight.

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1: If you're up late with us, you'll want to follow us on Instagram, too. At After Midnight Granger Smith. 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
1: Hey, just calling in from Putnam, Connecticut. 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
1: 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Okay, we have Ann Hudson bringing the stories about our favorite stars out there in Music City. What you got? We call this national news.
2: I know. I always love some Shania Twain news. I feel like we haven't gotten much lately, but she is revisiting her past and adding a little something new for her fans at the same time. So we'll talk about that coming up in your national news.

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8: Coming into the home stretch, one final hour of Sundays After Midnight starts right now. Welcome. I'm Granger Smith, your host. There are things that went down on this day in history I want to talk about coming up. Plus some Nashville news, recent things that have gone down in Nashville that Ann Hudson is going to catch you up with. All of this on this final hour. Thanks for being here.

Number one for New Country, 107.9 YYD. Do you remember who won the Battle of the Sexes tennis match, or even who played in it? Let's talk about that, plus some other things that went down on this day in history coming up in Tucson.

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1: 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Hang with us till sunrise here on After Midnight with Granger Smith.

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1: So how's your Sunday morning going so far? I hope it's off to a peaceful start. 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

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I'm Aaron Michael. Good morning. Happy Sunday. Let me know if there's anything I can do for you at Aaron Michael FM on my Instagram, X, and TikTok. 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

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Oh my God, the crowd went crazy with this one. 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

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Well, hope that Sunday treating you wonderful. Thank you so much for having us on, man. Oh, man, I cannot believe we're coming into the back half of September here. How is that possible? This girl, she's rocking it, man. Watch her.

New Country 107.9 YYD. I tell you, man, this song right here will be stuck in your head the rest of the Sunday. I'm just warning you, all right? New Country from Zach John King. It's called Getting to Drinkin'.

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1: Tomorrow morning at 9 a.m., we will hold Bobby Bones Show Court. 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We will do that tomorrow morning on the Bobby Bones Show.

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I'm Aaron Michael. 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

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Well, thanks for making a part of that Sunday morning. I'm Aaron Michael, up and at it, getting you ready for church, getting you ready to do nothing today. Either way, thank you for having us on. I'll get you Jelly Roll.

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It has been one heck of a party the past few days in Las Vegas, our iHeartRadio Music Festival presented by Capital One. Oh, full recap. We're talking interviews backstage, big collaborations. It's all waiting for you right now on the website.

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1: Tomorrow morning at 9 a.m., we will hold Bobby Bones Show Court. Someone on the show thinks they're entitled to money from someone else on this show. We will do that tomorrow morning on the Bobby Bones Show.

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Well, don't forget to take us with you everywhere this weekend. 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

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It's Brooke Taylor. 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
1: It's Brooke Taylor. 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
1: It's Brooke Taylor. 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
1: It's Brooke Taylor, man. Friday night, Kenny Chesney brought the house down at our iHeartRadio Music Festival presented by Capital One in Vegas. If you missed that show, last night, Lainey Wilson and Stella Lefty performed. 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

0: New Country 107.9 YYD, number one for New Country. It's Brooke Taylor. Can we have a little bit of fun here on the show? I want to know about something that you are too old to be doing, but you're doing it anyway. Mine is eating animal crackers, literally here in the studio. I opened up my purse to get a snack and, well, animal crackers was there. Might be too old to be eating them, but I'm doing it anyway. What about you, Lindsay?
1: I love to stay up late and go to bed at like 3 a.m. and I'm getting way too old for this because I cannot function like I used to when I was younger. I used to be able to go out all night, just come home, shower, go to work and be fine. Now I stay up to like 1 or 2 o'clock in the morning. I wake up with like a hangover from being like tired, but I still can't help it. I still do it. But I think I'm getting too old for this.
0: We might be getting a little too old for it. 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
1: Hey, it's Brooke Taylor, Veronica. 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
1: Tomorrow morning at 9 a.m., we will hold Bobby Bones Show Court. Someone on the show thinks they're entitled to money from someone else on this show. 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

0: New Country 107.9 YYD. It's Brooke Taylor taking another message on this. 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
1: 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Like, not fitting my macros for the day. Actually, I've been keeping me up at night as well because of sugar. But how do I say no to Cinnamon Toast Crunch?
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2: Hey, it's Brooke Taylor. I'll tell you what, last night was so awesome to see Lainey Wilson perform at our iHeartRadio Music Festival presented by Capital One in Vegas. 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
1: Tomorrow morning at 9 a.m., we will hold Bobby Bones Show Court. Someone on the show thinks they're entitled to money from someone else on this show. We will do that tomorrow morning on the Bobby Bones Show.

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1: Hey, it's Brooke Taylor. Did y'all see Jason Aldean post on his Instagram stories about getting some tattoos removed? Man, I've got a couple that I need removed.

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It's Brooke Taylor on number one for New Country, 107.9 YYD. Don't miss out. 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
1: It's Brooke Taylor. We got some pretty big news this week from Brooks and Dunn. They are receiving a pretty high honor. We got to talk about this here on the show coming up next.

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1: It's Brooke Taylor, man. I feel like it's so fitting that Ella Langley is just crushing so many records with this song, Choosing Texas. Not to mention she's up for 9 CMA Awards coming up in November. Entertainer of the Year, I think she could get it. Honestly, she is just, it's the year of Ella Langley. Mark my words.

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1: It's Brooke Taylor. This guy right here, Luke Bryan, just dropped a new album called Signs on Friday. 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You can open us up on the iHeartRadio app. You can search it there. His song with Luke Combs, y'all, it is so good.

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1: It's Brooke Taylor. I just wanted to take a second out of the show and just say thank you. That's all. Thank you for letting us be a part of your day today. 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

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And we're getting that Sunday Funday afternoon started. I'm Aaron Michael. Thank you for having us on today. This girl was so good. 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
1: Tomorrow morning at 9 a.m., we will hold Bobby Bones Show Court. Someone on the show thinks they're entitled to money from someone else on this show. We will do that tomorrow morning on the

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I'm Aaron Michael. 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

0: New Country 107.9 YYD. That's John Morgan and Kid Myself. I'm Aaron Michael. Hello and a good Sunday afternoon. Thank you for having us on. You know, John Morgan's a really cool story, man. He's from a small little town in the mountains of Western North Carolina. The town's name is Silva. There's a big university, Western Carolina University right there. But he was a cattle farmer. He had a cattle farm. He'd always wanted to do the country music, went to Nashville, almost gave it all up to go back home to the cattle farm, and then had a really good writing session with Jason Aldean, and then Jason cut a few songs, and now he's got like, what, 3 or 4 number ones as a writer? 2 almost as an artist. That's a cool story, man. I like that, dude. You go, John Morgan.
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Billy Currington and Do I Make You Wanna? I'm Aaron Michael. Thank you so much for having us on. I hope your Sunday has been treating you wonderful. Allie, I gotta know, were you one of the mamas out and about this week at like 3:30 in the morning?

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All right, I got a question. I want to hear your thoughts on this. You were tipped more than you wanted to because this is so awkward with the person standing there. You don't want to

Roanoke and Lynchburg's number one for new country, 107.9 YYD. I'm Aaron Michael. Hey, cheer on the Liberty Flames this season. We're giving away tickets to a Liberty Flames home football game. 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

0: 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There's Lorna Lena and Chase Matthew and all my exes. I'm Aaron Michael. So I thought this was really funny. Okay, I got Adam here. Adam, apparently 23% of people said that they have tipped more than they intended to because the person was sitting there staring at them. So they didn't want to hit no tip or change the tip amount. You ever had that happen?
1: It's the most awkward thing ever when they're staring at you and you're like, I want a tip. But they're staring at you, you're like, oh God, okay.
0: Yeah, just walk away, turn around, please. I think they do that on purpose, we know that. But yeah, what about you? At Aaron Michael FM on my Instagram, X, and TikTok today.
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Now, look, let me just say, I love Neil Reed, Kimberly Perry. They're obviously good at incredible songs like this one. But the family drama between the three of them on TikTok right now, whoo, could be a Mari episode right there. I mean, no.

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1: He's a ranch hand in a pinch, man. 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
1: 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Hope that Sunday fun day treating you wonderful. I'm Aaron Michael. We appreciate you making us a part of it. Maybe get some football action in. I'm not doing so good in my fantasy today, so I'm a little annoyed there. But, you know, whatever. Hey, it's Bailey Zimmerman now.

0: Number one for New Country, 107.9 YYD. Amanda, I was asking, you ever tip by accident more than you really wanted to?
1: Yeah, I hate tipping. I understand there's some people that need tips, and I will, but this tipping culture is

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Tomorrow morning at 9 a.m., we will hold Bobby Bones Show Court. Someone on the show thinks they're entitled to money from someone else on this show. We will do that tomorrow morning.

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Country 107.9 YYD. I'm not saying she's going to win everything. I think she's going to clean up at the CMA Awards. I mean, come on, man. Even Casey Musgraves says she can't wait to find a dress to go lose to LF at the CMA Awards.

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We're rolling through your Sunday afternoon. I'm like a Sunday evening now. I'm Aaron Michael. Thank you for having us on at Aaron Michael FM on my Instagram, X, and TikTok. Or hit me up with that talkback mic on a free iHeartRadio app if I can do anything for you. So we get to John.

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I'm Aaron Michael. 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
3: 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I'm George Strait.
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Matt Stell's got some new stuff coming. I don't know if you got a chance to hear this or see his teensy split album. Man, I am excited. He seems excited about it, obviously, too. So let's go, baby. Matt Stell right here. This is Prayed for You.

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3: Thanks for being here. As always, we've got an amazing lineup of women who make country music what it is. We're starting this week's show off with a lady who recently made her Opry debut. I'm talking about Stella Lefty. Here she is with Boston. On a

It's Casper, number one for New Country, 1079 YYD. Get ready for scares and scaremare. Open New Country, 1079 YYD on your free iHeartRadio app. Tap the contest tab to enter to win tickets or register now at newcountry1079.com.